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5: This is Triple Y weather. Currently outside, it's 16 degrees. For more information, head to our website, www.triplewy.com.au, and click on weather.
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13 after 10, 107.7 Triple YFM. Heading for 15. We've slightly edged over there. But just slightly. Just slightly. Okay. Don't forget the road closures and play for another 45 minutes down at the foreshore due to the Ella Harris morning event. Beach Road and the Oval Side Roberts Terrace. They're close to about 11 a.m. this morning due to the Ella Harris event on this morning. And the Royal Flying Dr. Silver's Wilder Branch. 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Go to Wallish, back at some Avenue Woolies. 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Homemade jams, cakes and slices. Lucky squares, lucky dips for the little ones. And cold drinks also available. That's the Royal Flying Dr. Service Wilder Branch. Outside Viscount Slim Avenue Woolies about 1 o'clock this Arvo. Free plug Sunday. Or thanks to your essential broadcaster, 107.7 Triple Y. When it comes to essential broadcasting on a Sunday morning, we are it. 107.7. Oh, there goes my voice. Gee, where'd that come from? Here we are. Probably the tail end of winter. You know, winter's been... It's been okay. It's been all right. Apart from the odd night. This is Tori Amos. And winter. Rachel White.

107.7 Triple Y FM. Grateful Dead there was on the stage back in 1995. And Jerry Garcia from the Grateful Dead. Also passing away on this date was Robbie Robinson from the band. Just 3 years ago now we lost Robbie. 27 to 11. This is In Right Now. Somewhere down the coast.

I can see it now. The distant red neon shivered in the heat. I was feeling like a stranger in a strange land. You know, where people play games with the night. God, it was too hot to sleep. I followed the sound of a jukebox coming from up the levee. All of a sudden, I could hear somebody whistling from right behind me. 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

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She said that voodoo stuff don't do nothing.

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1: Oh, this is sure stirring up some ghosts for me. She said there's one thing you gotta learn, is not to be afraid of it. I said, no, I like it. I like it, it's good. She said, you like it now, but you'll learn to love it later.

the band, The Wait, and Somewhere Down the Crazy River. Of course, we lost Robbie Robertson on this day 3 years ago. 107.7 Triple Y FM. Yes, Sam. You can't say the F word, but you can sing it.

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2: In 1984, I got off the bus from Melbourne to Sydney, broke. I was lucky enough to know Don Walker, the piano player and songwriter for Cold Chisel, who put me up in his apartment in King's Cross. I wrote this song on his beautiful white grand piano in his front room.

0: Hey, we're just past our expected maximum of 15 degrees. We're 15.7. More rain on its way today. Big scattered showers. International programming from 11, followed by Remember When and the Irish and Celtic program. This afternoon from 5 with the Jazz program. And this afternoon from 7, we have the Blues program. Hard Rock from 9 tonight. Stu Plenty Come, Radio Wise, and your local radio, 107.7, Triple Y FM. Hey, Tar for hanging out on the Sunday. I think, don't forget, the road closures should be lifted down the foreshore very, very shortly. The White Harriers had their event there this morning, and the road closures should be lifted by 11. And the Royal Flying Doctor Service do doing their Sunday morning fundraiser, Viscounts and Yulee's little thing called Snags in Bread, Burgers and Bread, Egg and Bacon Sandwiches, cool drinks, Lucky Squares, Lucky Dips, homemade cake slices and jams. Shall we do it again for you? Next Saturday morning, a little thing we like to do called Saturday Morning Live. Hey, enjoy the end of the Sunday. Stay dry, stay warm. Enjoy your brand new week. 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Stay safe. On ya. Bye.
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1: Hello, I'm Sarah Warmby. The level of unpaid child support in Australia has been described by the federal government as utterly unacceptable. Sean Bendley reports.
2: A combined $2 billion in outstanding payments is owed across the country. Senior Labor Minister Chris Bowen says steps are being taken to improve child support collection, including tougher restrictions on overseas travel for any parent owing more than $10,000.
3: So the message is simple. Don't be a deadbeat. Pay your fair share. Pay your child support. Parenting, whether the couple is still together or not, is a joint operation. And if you've got child support debt, pay it, or the government will make sure that you pay it.
1: Senior Federal Minister Chris Bowen has welcomed US President Donald Trump's pick for US Ambassador to Australia. David Bratt, the former state Republican congressman, takes over from Caroline Kennedy, who left the role in 2024. Mr. Bowen says the appointment is important to strengthening Australia's alliance with the United States.
3: Well, we welcome the appointment of David Bratt as the ambassador to Australia. We welcome the appointment of a permanent ambassador. It's important. I was just speaking to Australia's ambassador to the United States yesterday. The bilateral relationship is, of course, a deeply important one, and we welcome the appointment of the new ambassador.
1: An independent report into the Morrison government-era GST deal is expected to be released this week. All jurisdictions except WA are in favour of dumping or dramatically changing the 2018 agreement. School children across the country are preparing to walk out of classrooms in protest against Pauline Hanson and One Nation. The high school anti-capitalist is planning to stage demonstrations in capital cities this coming Thursday. While the next few days may be great weather for ducks, the rest of us are going to be reaching for brollies and raincoats. Michael Lynch reports.
4: The Australian Bureau of Meteorology tells us that as we move into the second week of August, a band of really soaking rain and strong gusty winds is expected to sweep over southern Australia. The deluge will initially inundate South Australia before drenching Victoria and New South Wales. The Bureau's Sarah Sully says the weather radar shows that today will be the wettest in the week ahead.
5: It will be very wet and windy across large parts of South Australia, Victoria, southern New South Wales and northern Tasmania.
1: Also in news, the death toll from Friday's school shooting in Thailand has risen to 9 following the death of a 12-year-old girl. And a 162-year-old bottle of Guinness recovered from a shipwreck off the southeast coast of England is being analysed to see if it's still drinkable. More from the BBC's Lucy Atchison.
6: The Belgian underwater photographer Stefan Pagny discovered the bottle buried deep within a shipwreck. Its cap reads Guinness Extra Stout London, and it dates back to 1864. He believes it's one of many bottles of historic stout still hidden in the wreck. A Belgian beer microbiologist is now analysing samples to see if it's possible to recreate the Guinness as it was brewed in the 19th century, or whether the original might still be drinkable. Stefan Pagny says he'd happily give it a try if experts declare it safe, despite admitting he's not actually a big Guinness fan.
1: This is Air National News. Melbourne have stunned ladder leaders Fremantle, thumping them by 4 points in the AFL 113-109. Demons coach Stephen King delighted the hard yards the team are doing are paying off.
7: Oh, extremely proud. Proud of the playing group, to be honest. They're a serious footy team, so we came here today wanting to challenge them and test ourselves as much as them. Fairly intense game, like a final. Really proud of our group.
1: Wins also to the Swans at Cats and Crows. Round 22 wraps up today with 3 games. The Giants take on the Suns, the Eagles host the Magpies, and the Saints face the Blues. South Sydney has held on to beat Parramatta 28-24 in a thrilling NRL match. Souths led 28-0 at the break. The Eels scored 24 unanswered points in the second half, almost pulling off the biggest comeback in premiership history. Rabbitohs coach Wayne Bennett says it is what it is.
8: Take 2 points, and after that we'll move on. That's what we come here for. I'm not going to worry about all the other odds and ends of it. Okay, we see what we can do in the first half. We see what we can do to ourselves in the second half. So don't have to be real smart to work all that out.
1: The Storm defeated the Sea Eagles 42-20. The Dolphins too good for the Broncos 40-32. This afternoon, the Raiders play the Knights. Later, the Dragons take on the Sharks. And in Sydney, more than 90,000 people are taking part in the City to Surf Fun Run from the CBD to Bondi this morning. Australian Independent Radio News.
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9: 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Currently outside, it's 16 degrees. 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
2: This is Triple Y weather. Currently outside, it's 14 degrees. 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
2: Hello, I'm Sarah Womby. Some banks say the property market will recover next year, but not enough to offset declines seen in 2026. Carolee Katsimbanis has the story.
3: Interest rate increases, poor affordability and the federal government's property taxation reforms have led to the sharpest fall in nationwide property values in 4 years. In fact, forecasts released by economists from the Commonwealth Bank, Westpac, NAB and ANZ all show that property prices in Sydney and Melbourne could fall between 3 and 9% this year. SMH The Age says the Big Four do expect the property market to recover next year, but not enough to offset this year's declines. Carolee Katsimbanis reporting.
2: Acting Prime Minister Richard Marles says it's just not right to say senior government ministers are divided on immigration policy. Home Affairs Minister Tony Burke postponed a key speech on Thursday where he was planning to flag migration cuts. It's understood his proposal was overruled by several cabinet colleagues, but Mr. Marles says that's not the case.
4: Look, that's not right. I mean, I've seen those reports. I don't know where they come from, but they're not right. I'm not going to go into cabinet discussions. Tony will be speaking to the National Press Club at the earliest opportunity. It's not unusual for dates to be moved around.
2: The United States has announced a $560 million investment in a mining project on Australia's east coast. Sunrise Energy Metals hopes its project in central New South Wales will deliver the world's first primary scandium mine. The critical mineral is used in the aerospace, defence and automotive sectors. Meantime, David Bratt has been announced as the next US ambassador to Australia. No official date has been set for his arrival, but it could be within weeks. A shortage of air traffic controllers has slowed operations at Sydney Airport, sparking backlogs and travel delays around the nation. Airlines for Australia and New Zealand Chief Executive Stephen Beckett says tens of thousands of passengers have been affected.
5: And it's impacting both the domestic and international network. And we know that passengers are missing their international connections and they're missing vital domestic connections to places all over the country.
2: Transport Minister Catherine King says her office has asked Air Services Australia for an explanation. Also in news, the road toll in South Australia continues to climb. It now stands at 74 after the death of a 71-year-old man following a collision with a truck in Adelaide last week. The long-awaited Gold Coast Light Rail Stage 3 is now open to passengers, and a Queensland runner is embarking on a 100-kilometre challenge today in memory of his father who lost his battle with pancreatic cancer. Matthew Boart says he hopes his journey raises awareness, inspires others and offers solace to anyone navigating the grief of losing a loved one.
6: There was a way for me to give back to the families who are going through the same as what my family did. I wanted to do this challenge to not only push myself to the limits, but to show people that anything's possible, and for me to be able to raise awareness of pancreatic cancer during this time, it's something that means the world to me.
2: This is Air National News. In a battle of Brisbane thriller, the Dolphins came from 24-0 down to beat the Broncos 40-32 in the NRL. Redcliffe's win means they will definitely play finals football in just their fourth season. Dolphins coach Christian Wolfe.
7: Made life hard for ourselves at the start of the game, being 24-0 down, but I could see there was an intent about us. You know, it wasn't like we hadn't turned up, and you could see that we were there to play. We were just getting a few things wrong and putting a bit of pressure on ourselves, and you know, maybe a little bit nervous. I'm not sure, but yeah, I love the way we fought our way back.
2: Wins also to the Storm and Rabbitohs, and the NRLW wins to the Bulldogs, Titans and Warriors. In the AFL, Geelong beat Essendon by 67 points after a very stressful week regarding the concussion controversy. Cats coach Chris Scott says it's a credit to the team.
8: I walked in, cross paths with Max Holmes and Patrick Dangerfield and Jeremy Cameron in quick succession, and it sort of occurred to me, I prefer to have them in the team, but I know it's a cliche, but it does open up opportunities for others.
2: The Swans smashed the Power by 97 points, a 4-point win for the Demons over the Dockers, and the Crows 9-point winners over the Tigers. Meantime, the AFLW season officially kicks off this afternoon with St Kilda playing Carlton. And a 2-1 win for Inter Milan over Juventus and the second of a trilogy of Italian soccer matches happening in Perth. Australian Independent Radio News.
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9: This is Triple Y weather. Currently outside, it's 12 degrees. For more information, head to our website, www.triplewy.com.au, and click on weather.

Welcome to As Time Goes By, Bill back at Triple Y, and we play music like that in this show, music that harks back to the 1920s or even earlier, sometime last century. The music that our parents, grandparents, great-grandparents listened to and enjoyed. Well, in my case, in the 60s, I was listening to the Beatles and Hendrix and things like that. And the older folk will listen to things like that. Paddlin' Madeline Home was a Charleston City All-Stars, one of the studio outfits that existed around the 60s through the 70s. Because at that time, of course, if you were 50, 60 years old, you would have first-hand memories of songs like that. Going to stay in that area for a little while. Another recording from the 1960s, Kathleen McCormick was a very popular Australian singer back in the day, and she's doing a song from around about 1920, Alice Bluegown.

0: You have heard the rest. Now stick with the best. This is Triple Y.
1: Saying that swing is the thing, the jazz bands are playing that.

Bill Newman, who was the resident baritone on so many variety shows on Australian TV in the 1960s through to the early 80s, and most notably all the Bobby Lim shows, the Bobby Lim Sound of Music and things like that in the 1960s. That was Makita, not the drill. It was Makita, you could almost pronounce it, M-A-R-C-H-E-T-A. It was around about 1922 that song originally came out, not that version, of course. We had the Mills Brothers with a very early recording of theirs, Swing is the Thing. They were builders, four boys and a guitar back in the day, and all of the other instrumental type sounds at that particular period anyway, when they were doing their material, were actually generated by the guys' voices themselves. And we had Ray Conniff, I think it was about his first record, 1955, Ray Conniff with Dancing in the Dark, and Kathleen McCormick at the start with Alice Bluegown. Jeff Love was a British arranger and composer who was very prolific in the 1960s through to the 1980s in particular. And he had a few nom de plumes. If he wanted to play a particular style of music, he would invent another name for himself. One was Manuel and the Music of the Mountains. And this is a track from one of the latest albums, the last albums, they did, about 1979. That's what they sounded like. Don Valero.

medley of two other pieces from Fiddler on the Roof, the title track from the whole show, and If I Were a Rich Man, that was the ABC show band from way back when the ABC had a show band. And the Four Aces with Hi Lily, Hi Lo, Al Martino doing Fascination. It seemed like all of them, in the 60s, the early 60s, almost all the American singers, whether they be pop singers or that easy listening type material like that, they all had Italian origins. Al Martino was one of them. Fascination. And Manuel and the Music and of the Mountains with Don Valero. And going back to 1940s now, some of the what are known these days as the great British dance bands of that particular period, from 1942 actually, these particular recordings, Edmundo Ross and his rumba band, first with Edmundo doing the vocalizing with Nightingale.

discover tricks like these are sure to make your moonlight cocktail feel. Follow the simple directions and they will bring the life of another complex.

Some great British dance bands from 1942, and we had there Harry Roy and his band. Harry was doing some singing, as was Marjorie Kingsley and Renee Lister. And, of course, it was You Are My Sunshine, Carol Gibbons and his Savoy Hotel Orpheans with Moonlight Cocktail. Victor Sylvester and his Ballroom Orchestra with Tangerine, Eric Winston and his band with Skylark, and it all started off with Edmundo Ross and his Rumba Band with Nightingale, and piano players in the mid-20th century were very, very popular, either straightforward piano players or more honky-tonk sort of style, like Russ Conway is a good example. This piece is called Royal Event.

A rousing performance from the Monte Carlo Light Symphony Orchestra, conducted by Edwin Halitz. And of course, it was a Tico Tico. We also had Charles Trenet, La Famille Musicienne, and Russ Conway with Royal Event. Going right back now to around about the turn of the 20th century. Not in recording, fortunately, a more modern recording, but the tune. I've got Rings on My Fingers, Bells on My Toes. Joan Morris is the singer, and William Bolcombe is tinkling the ivories. I don't know why it went onto that. That's coming later. We'll try again.

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1: 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Currently outside, it's
2: 10 degrees.
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0: From the late 1950s, the Arthur Lyman Group from Hawaii, Arthur on the vibraphone with On the Street Where You Live. And there was an outfit called the Pasadena Roof Orchestra that was very popular in the 1970s, 1980s. And all these bands formed to play music from the 1920s. And once again, at that time, there were plenty of people around who had first-hand knowledge of that music. It's like it was music from 50 years earlier, so it's like people playing music from 1976 now. And I think probably albums like Rumours by Fleetwood Mac, for instance, which are 50 years old, that's pretty well known by most people these days. So that was the situation in the 1970s, 80s with the music of the 1920s. Pasadena Roof Orchestra, in 1975, they went to Hamburg and they did some concerts, and they must have liked what they performed enough that the record company decided to bring out an LP. So I'm going to play all of side one. It just flows straight through. The MC will tell you all of the pieces that the Pasadena Roof Orchestra are going to perform.
1: Wir sind wieder da!
2: Amazing, absolutely amazing. Here we go, here we go.
1: Good evening, ladies and gentlemen. And a very good welcome to Carnegie Hall on this wonderful Friday evening, the 5th of December, 1975. It is our pleasure this evening to play for you some sparkling gems of symphonic syncopation, played in the authentic style of the 1920s and very early 1930s. Ladies and gentlemen, we want you to enjoy yourselves this evening, listening and dancing to the Pasadena Roof Orchestra.

Well, ladies and gentlemen, we'd like to welcome somewhere, John Paz Parry to sing for you. A number from the year 1928. You're the cream in my coffee.

Well, ladies and gentlemen, this is the time when we're going to really get your feet tapping a number called Nobody's Sweetheart Now.

We'd like to play a number for you now. Ladies and gentlemen, please take your partners for a foxtrot. Dream a little dream of me.

you all know called Dua Dua, Dua Dua Dua Dua Dua.

slightly past 20 minutes, we have been enjoying the company of the Pasadena Roof Orchestra. And, of course, they had to do Pasadena. They actually were an English outfit, despite the name. It just there was a name they came up with, which they liked the sound. It sort of conjured up that period for them, the Pasadena Roof Orchestra. They also did You're the Cream in My Coffee, You're Nobody's Sweetheart Now, Dream a Little Dream of Me, and It Don't Mean a Thing If It Ain't Got That Swing going somewhere slightly different now. Raymond Lefevre and his orchestra. And this is the theme tune to a movie which translates as Purple Sun from 1960. Music by Nino Rota. And the music in European movies, I find, has a more, you know, slightly more exotic, more, to my ear, slightly more pleasant sound, more interesting sound at times than some of the, particularly the American movies. But that's just a personal preference. See what you think of this particular tune, written by Nino Rota.

take you now to a street of dreams. A street which resembles to a cage where nobody lives what he really hoped. In this street, the dreams of youth are born and die under a tender and unbearable sky. For the dream lasts for a moment, and all the rest are disappointment. Those who in the evening cannot find their sleep, as they cannot dream, sane, and their happiness resembles to a paper toy, which flies like a dream among the fingers of an angel. And the moon, like a fairy tale queen, wearing the stars for her crown.

And Rose au cœur de l'hiver from Muriel Matur, who's one of my favourite French singers. And we went all around Europe at that particular little bracket. We started off with Roman Leviva with the theme to the film Purple Sun. It was actually set in Italy. We went to Greece for Nana Mouskouri with Odos Andrion, with the Athenians, of course. And then the Royal Latin Orchestra, another one of these nice little studio outfits that were very well arranged, very well performed, and they put out very, very cheap LPs back in those days, those studio outfits. La Virgen de la Macarena was that particular piece. We're going back to Australia. The songs aren't Australian, but the performers are. The Mellow Tones with Philip Sammet, and in front to start with A Nightingale Sang in Berkeley Square.

Fly Me to the Moon from E-Time Jazz, Jealousy from the T-Rose Duo, and the Mellow Tones with Philip Sammets, with the Nightingale sang in Berkeley Square. Gordon McRae was a very popular singer and actor back in the 50s, the 60s, and this is him doing Indian Summer.

What are you doing the rest of your life? From Ferrante and Taisha and Gordon McRae before that with Indian Summer. I'm going home to relax for a couple of hours before I come back with 2 hours of jazz from 5 o'clock. So I think it's appropriate that I shall play Les Paul going out here with Jazz Me Blues.

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1: I'm Mark Dransfield. The federal government maintains it's already cut migration as One Nation pushes for visa changes. One Nation reportedly wants to tighten visa allowances that let students bring their family to Australia. Senior Minister Jason Clare has told Nine the minor party's push does not make sense.
2: We've now cut migration by almost half, and there are less international students in Australia today than there were before the pandemic.
1: An investigation's underway after a near miss between two planes at Sydney Airport. Dusty Fitzpatrick reports.
3: A Jetstar flight attendant was injured in the near collision on the tarmac at the airport. It's understood a Jetstar pilot was forced to slam on the brakes to miss a Qatar aircraft which was being towed by a tug. The Jetstar operator told passengers he was following instructions when the incident unfolded. Air Services Australia says it is reviewing the incident and will assist with any safety investigations. Dusty Fitzpatrick, Sydney.
1: There are now 220 confirmed or presumed positive cases of the H5 strain of bird flu in Australia. Five new cases have been detected in South Australia, all of them in Greater Crested Terns. New South Wales has recorded the first inland detection of the virus in the state's far west. A man's in a critical condition after being found with stab wounds at South Yarra in Melbourne. Police are investigating the incident. No arrests have yet been made. The Cairns community will gather this evening to honour the life of a young woman killed. Georgia Condick has details.
4: Savannah Spence Page was killed when an allegedly stolen ute crashed into her car on Wednesday on the Smithfield bypass. The 25-year-old was pronounced deceased at the scene and among multiple people injured in the incident. Her family released a statement thanking the Cairns and Gold Coast communities for their support during the horrific loss. They also asked for privacy as they grieve. A candlelight vigil to honour Savannah's life will be held from 5:30 this evening at Fogarty Park. Georgia Condek reporting.
1: The union representing workers at Tasmania's Liberty Bell Bay smelter says a consortium and investors are interested in taking over the site. It's Australia's last manganese smelter, and 200 workers were left without a job when creditors voted to liquidate. The ABC reports manganese is used to make steel, meaning Australia no longer has complete steelmaking capability. Overseas now, and Spain has announced temporary border controls for arrivals from Italy as a row over migration escalates. The BBC's Charles Haviland reports.
5: Spain is temporarily imposing controls on Italians at its borders, ports and airports. Madrid's been angered by Italy's response to the sudden influx last week of tens of thousands of Moroccans into the Spanish territory of Ceuta, an enclave on the Moroccan coast. Italy promptly imposed border restrictions on travellers from Spain. Spain's foreign minister called this a torpedo fired at the hull of European unity. Critics say the Italian Prime Minister, Giorgia Meloni, has overreacted, given that Ceuta isn't part of the Schengen open borders system shared by 29 European nations.
1: This is AIR National News. First to NRL, and a short time ago the Knights led the Raiders 12-4 in Canberra. Meantime, the Dragons will be after their third win for the season when they take on the Sharks. Dragons coach Dean Young says despite being at the bottom of the table, the motivation to finish is strong.
6: We haven't been going as well as we would have liked in terms of results, but every time you get to wear this jersey it means something, and we know that we didn't perform the way we want to perform against the Titans.
1: In NRLW, the Raiders have beaten the Broncos 28-4. Turning to AFL, and at halftime, the Gold Coast Suns led GWS Giants 35-25 in Canberra. Geelong Cats coach Chris Scott has told reporters he's been trying to keep his distance from the growing concussion scandal and didn't have any involvement in the waiver defender Jake Colajasny was made to sign. The team managed to rise above the drama to pull off a big win over the Bombers. Scott told reporters afterwards he's one of the least informed people at the club.
7: Well, I didn't even follow the media that much. much. So, like, even the events of the last couple of days, like, I'm kind of loosely aware of it. And I get a briefing, but I actually don't want to know too much.
1: And Inter Milan have claimed a 2-1 victory over Juventus at Perth's Optus Stadium. Australian Independent Radio News.
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8: This is Triple Y weather. Currently outside, it's 11 degrees. For more information, head to our website, www.triplewy.com.au, and click on weather.

in a certain house in the Liberties where the ragmen used to meet. Well, the names were called at 7 o'clock, and every man was on the spot. And to show respect for the management, every ragman brought his mutt. I must admit that I brought mine at 25 minutes to nine. And the first to stand up was Karen Grace, for to tell me I was late. Ah, then up jumps Humpy Soodlum, and he says, I think somehow, be the ways are all going on tonight, is a looking for a row. Now listen here, Grace, if you want your face, you better not shout or bawl. There's a lot of hackshaws gonna be here tonight to respect the ragman's ball. Well, tis my one, you're a queer one now, and biddy your heart to beat. 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And the two of them went in the ambulance tonight at the ragman's ball.

0: some ham pairings when everything was quiet. 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

0: 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Some themes include numbers, colours, names, or just about you and me.
1: You take a 35 mil piece of dowel, Tassie oak is best. 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Hammer on a brass sleeve halfway up the pole. It's gonna be a while getting to the good part. 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

walks through the mists of time it comes. Older than the oldest rhyme it comes. 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Crashing like a thunder roll, echoing in our very soul. 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The pure, unprimal sound.

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This is Graham. Hey, it's Graham from Just Me, Red, whatever I'm called. Hey, you're with Red on 5 Triple Y. Get where the good bits are.

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1: I'm Mark Dransfield. The nation's carve-up of GST funds is up for discussion, and WA's share could be in for a change, with a GST distribution review set for the end of this month. Western Australia currently keeps at least 75 cents for every dollar of GST revenue raised, and will receive $9.3 billion from GST in the 2026-27 financial year. Other states and territories believe it's too much, but Federal Labor Minister Josh Wilson says the split should remain equitable.
2: The position that's been in place for some time now is a fair arrangement for Western Australia. Western Australia is a powerhouse state in terms of the economic activity, and I don't think anyone would argue that Western Australians and Western Australia as a state shouldn't get a fair deal out of the GST.
1: An investigation's underway after a near miss between two planes at Sydney Airport. Dusty Fitzpatrick reports.
3: A Jetstar flight attendant was injured in the near collision on the tarmac at the airport. It's understood a Jetstar pilot was forced to slam on the brakes to miss a Qatar aircraft which was being towed by a tug. The Jetstar operator told passengers he was following instructions when the incident unfolded. Air Services Australia says it is reviewing the incident and will assist with any safety investigations. Dusty Fitzpatrick, Sydney.
1: There are now 220 confirmed or presumed positive cases of the H5 strain of bird flu in Australia. Five new cases have been detected in South Australia, all of them greater crested terns. New South Wales has recorded the first inland detection of the virus in the state's far west. The Coalition's agreed to back major reforms to the National Disability Insurance Scheme following a Senate inquiry. Delays caused by the parliamentary inquiry have pushed the cost of the scheme nearly $1 billion more than initial estimates. NDIS Minister Jenny McAllister has told News 24 we can't afford any more delays.
4: The Coalition proposed a six-month delay to the ledge. We came to an agreement with the Greens for an eight-week delay. It's allowed extra scrutiny of the bill. It's wrapping up this Friday. I think it's time for the Parliament to get on to this.
1: A strong cold front is tracking east across parts of Australia's southeast. Wet and windy conditions have been forecast for areas of South Australia, Victoria, Tasmania and New South Wales. The Weather Bureau's Sarah Scully says a number of flood watches have been issued.
5: So we do have flood watches in place for central and eastern parts of Victoria and pushing over into the New South Wales border for the Snowy River catchment as well. And that's for the potential for minor to moderate flooding developing on Sunday night, continuing into Monday.
1: Overseas now, and Oman says it's having positive discussions with Iran about securing a shipping route through the Strait of Hormuz. Both sides say talks are progressing, but no timeline's been set for an agreement to be finalised. Former US Central Command Intelligence Director Karen Gibson has told CNN it'll be interesting to see how this plays out.
6: I would expect then, as it becomes public, both regional allies will have an opinion, and as I understand, they're generally favorable of whatever it is that it says, and the U.S. will have an opinion as well.
1: This is AIR National News. NRL and the Knights have beaten the Raiders in Canberra 30-24, ending the Raiders' finals hopes. A short time ago, the Dragons led the Sharks 6-4. NRLW and the Raiders women down the Broncos 28-4, while West Tigers women beat the Dragons 16-12. AFL and the Gold Coast Suns have ended a 10-game losing streak, beating GWS Giants 79-77. Bailey Humphrey scored a miracle goal in the wet, dragging it across the line and sealing the win for Gold Coast. And a short time ago, Collingwood led West Coast Eagles 33-18 in Perth. Geelong Cats have managed to block out distractions from the concussion scandal to execute a thumping win over the Bombers. Two Ollies were the standouts for Geelong. Ollie Dempsey and Ollie Henry both smashed through four goals each. Bombers coach Dean Solomon was pretty flat after the match.
7: Really, really, really disappointing first half. We didn't play the brand of football we're chasing. Sound like a broken record, but the compliance piece that we were chasing in around our game plan was not there. As soon as we went against what was required, Geelong just exposed us.
1: And Victoria's Andy Buchanan has crossed the line first at Sydney's City to Surf with a time of 40 minutes and 27 seconds. Holly Campbell took out the women's race. Australian Independent Radio News.
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8: This is Triple Y weather. Currently outside, it's 10 degrees. For more information, head to our website, www.triplewy.com.au, and click on weather.

recording from way back in 1961. That was the Ronnie Ross Quintet, Ronnie on the baritone sax, and a piece called Stompin' was the, pretty much you could say, the title track of the album. It was called Stompin' with the Ronnie Ross Quintet. It's Bill back in Triple Y, and it's 2 hours of jazz, because it's, what time is it? 5 o'clock, that's right, just after 5 o'clock. And it's a Sunday, so that's what we do. I've got a few classic recordings here. That one was 1961. We're going to go about 1973 now. Australian outfits led by Col Nolan and Errol Buddle. So they logically called it the Nolan Buddle Quartet. And the tune is The Odd Couple.

Slide Hampton leading an ensemble that had a large number of trombones involved. And that was, of course, All in Love is Fair. Before that, the Odd Couple from the Nolan Buttle Quartet. A couple of Australian recordings now from slightly different spectrum, parts of the jazz spectrum, shall we say. We start off with Sidewalk Swing. Yeah, Sidewalk Swing outfit that was around the place a few years ago in Adelaide. And they're a jaunty little outfit, and this is Exactly Like You.

That's a track from an outfit that was busy around Melbourne in the early 1980s. They were called Onage, and that was a piece called On Deet. Before that was Sidewalk Swing, who were around in the early part of, about the turn of the century, really, in Adelaide, and that was Exactly Like You. And Woody Herman. Woody Herman had to extend his career longer than he would have liked to. He retired at one point and then found that the manager had run off with all the money, so he had to go back to work, which wasn't good news for him. It was good news for jazz fans, though, because he had to make more records to make more money, and he started doing some more work with younger jazz musicians around the place, people like Chick Corea, and looking at music that was contemporary at that time. I'm talking about the 1970s in particular, 70s, 80s sort of area. And one album he did had some music by Chick Corea on it and some music by Steely Dan. This is Woody Herman and one of his herds, their treatment of A Jar.

Kanga Bentley's Hot Foot 7 and a piece called Flatfoot, and Woody Herman before that with a bit of work from Steely Dan, Asia. And I've got a variety of different pieces in the show tonight. Every time I approach what am I going to play on each of my shows, I look through everything I've got and I go, oh, a bit of that and a bit of that and a bit of the other and a bit of... I think that's what keeps me going, just the variety. This was another fairly short-lived Australian outfit. They call themselves Manteca, and the piece is called Treasure of Time.

That has to be the slowest version of Henry Mancini's Two for the Road that I think I've ever heard. The singer was Michelle Nicole and the guitarist was Jeff Hughes. Before that, Manteca with a piece called Treasure of Time, something much bit more mainstream. Well, I suppose Henry Mancini is pretty mainstream, but this is definitely mainstream. Kenny Davin with Bucky Pizzarelli, Howard Alden, Greg Cohen and Tony Nicola with Since My Best Gal Turned Me Down.

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1: This is Triple Y weather. Currently outside, it's 12 degrees. 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

swinging version of the theme from the 1962 film La Dolce Vita, and it was from Manny Albam and his orchestra. And this is off to our jazz lounge, of course. And this is an album. I've had this album for years in the record collection. I had it actually misfiled. I had it in the sort of rock pop area and played it, went, no, it's either in jazz or it's in what I call my lounge section. It's sort of a mix. The outfit's called Jack Marshall's Music. It came out in 1959, and it was called Soundville, with an apostrophe at the end of it. And Jack Marshall, you might know, who's he? He wrote a lot of music and arranged a lot of music and did a lot for films and TVs. The best TV shows. Best known would have to be The Munsters. If you've ever heard The Munsters theme, Jack Marshall was the guy who wrote it. These two tunes, he calls this one Hot Sombrero. It's actually basically a swing version of Mexican Hat Dance. Then he's got the Richard Rodgers number, Mimi, but he prefaces that with a little bit of the well-known tune Can Can. So Jack Marshall's Music, Hot Sombrero, and Mimi.

He obviously had a lot of fun with those two pieces. That was Hot Strombrero and Mimi from Jack Marshall's Music. There will be another Jazz Lounge next week on at this particular place on the Triple Y. And next to a couple of... Oh, by the way, Jack Marshall was... His main instrument was guitar. So I would say the guitar that started off Hot Strombrero probably was being played by him. Two very fine guitar players being featured in this next two pieces. The second one is going to be for one of the classic albums, one of the first couple of albums that Al Di Meola put out in the 1970s. Before that, it's going to be the Redfins, who are, for me, one of the most interesting bands floating around Adelaide in the 1990s, and the main writer and the guitarist in the band is a great guitar player and very fine composer as well, by the name of Julian Barnett, who we unfortunately lost about 6 months ago. Julian actually grew up in Whyalla before moving to Adelaide and being one of the most important guitar players around town in Adelaide for decades. This is the Redfins doing Koto Morto.

Very nice percussion work there, but I have this funny feeling that might actually belong to the next track. I think I've edited that slightly incorrectly. The main part of that track was Midnight Tango from The Land of the Midnight Sun LP from the 1970s from Al Di Meola. And before that, we did have the proper length track for Koto Morto from the Redfins, Irby Green. The tracks are getting longer and longer because they were 9 minutes and 7 minutes. This one's 10 minutes. I played one of the tracks from this album back a couple of weeks ago. This is late 1950s when Irby led a big band and he did an album of dedicated to the songs written by one Jimmy McHugh. In fact, one of the songs is Exactly Like You, which I had a version of earlier today. Jimmy wrote so many songs that he put together, Irby, that is, put together a couple of medleys in it. So I played one medley a couple of weeks back. The medley I'm about to play has got Exactly Like You, I'm Shooting High, I've just got to move over here, actually, better read it over here, I Don't Care Who Knows It, How Blue the Night, Thank You for a Lovely Evening, A Lovely Way to Spend an Evening, My, How the Time Flies By, When My Sugar Walks Down the Street, that goes back a while, that was late 1920s, I think, I Can't Believe You're in Love with Me, and I Can't Give You Anything But Love. Medley of McHugh hits number 2, Irby Green and his orchestra.

Ending with I Can't Give You Anything But Love, that was Medley of McHugh Hits number 2 from Irving Green and his orchestra. The guitarist Peter Petrucci now, and he was the leader on this particular session from a few years ago. This particular track is called Soul Illusions.

classic version of Stompin' at the Savoy from the John Dankworth Orchestra from quite a few years ago now. Before that, Joe Henderson, actually going back to 1961 with Joe Henderson, the first album he actually brought out as leader was called Page One, and there's a track from it called Home Stretch. And Peter Petrucci with Soul Illusions at the beginning. It is the home stretch for me. I've got one more track. Hammond Eggs Trio, they called themselves a few years ago from Adelaide. And this is called First Impressions. And sort of like an organ trio is a good thing, I think, to lead into the blues show, which is going on after me. I will catch you next week on Triple Y.

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1: This is Triple Y weather. Currently outside, it's 11 degrees. 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

Still with Australian artists on The Blues Show, we got Tony Swain, Something's Changed. The Ed featuring Jefferson John, Devil Got My Woman. And Stevie Page, Fly High.

Texas flood and the blowhorns leaving you. Sonny Lou, flowers in the sky. And Tex Perkins and the Fat Rubber Band, the last drop. That's what's coming up on The Blues Show.

time, and I paid back the credit too. But the trouble really started the day I married you. Yeah, I should have done this. Yeah, I should have done that. When your pa gave you away, I should have given you.

And now we have Anita Carter with Le Concert. The Teske Brothers, This Will Be Our Year. And Yasmin Delaine, Laura Elsa.

0: 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Can I make a request?
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Coming up, we've got the Swamp Stompers with Wishing I Had You, Annie Piper, Amazon, and Lazy Eye, Blue Tongue Blues.

Now we've got Calliope and the Blues Messengers, Dirty Mother Fur Ya. 63 Deluxe, Lost and Found. 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
2: This is Triple Y weather. Currently outside, it's 11 degrees. For more information, head to our website, www.triplewy.com.au, and click on weather.

And you're listening to The Blues Show on Triple Y with Cliff. We got Roscoe Gordon, I'm Gonna Shake It, the Staple Singers, Long Walk to DC, and Little Milton, If You Love Me, Baby.

got some energetic gospel stuff coming up from Michael and Tanya Trotter, otherwise known as the Warren Treaty, with Down to the River. And then we got some old stuff, Billy the Kid Emerson, Move Baby Move, and Thea Gilmore, As I Went Out One Morning.

Coming up on the Blues Show, we've got Sammy Lewis with I Feel So Worried. Maria Doyle, I Never Loved a Man the Way I Love You. And the Dead South, In Hell, I'll Be in Good Company.

And now we got Neve Kavanagh, Destination Anywhere. Little Charlie and the Nightcats, She's Talking. And Tracy Nelson, Candyman.

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0: Another three great tracks coming up. We have Rufus Thomas Jr. with Bearcat, Irma Thomas, Another Man Done Gone, and John Mayall, You Never Can Be Trusted.
1: You know what you said about me, don't you, woman? Well,

Well, folks, my time is up yet again. I'll be out of here, and Michael will be stepping in with his Sunday rock show. I leave you with three tracks: Joan Armour trading "The Ranger Girl Alive," Dave Edmonds, "The Promised Land," and Colleen Brown, "New Perfume." I'll be back on Tuesday night, and I've got a great playlist lined up for So Real, the soft rock and easy listening show. Bye for now.

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1: This is Triple Y weather. Currently outside, it's 12 degrees. 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

0: Good evening, and welcome to the Sunday Night Rock Show with Michael. I started off the 2026 Aussie Hour with The Vaults and Be Careful What You Wish For, All to Drive with Intoxicate, Big Delicious with I Like to Drink, and finished off with the Volcanics and Unsatisfied. Going to continue on now with a Sister Moonshine and Everybody Wants You, The Boys with Welcome to My Brain, HZ with Said You'd Never Leave Me, and I'll finish off with the Riff Raiders and Keep It In. 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

0: 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In the next packet, I'll start off with Aiden Birmingham and A Day Late and A Dollar Short. 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
1: 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Currently outside, it's 12 degrees. 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

0: 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I started off the first hour of music from Overseas Artists for 2026 with the Tombstone Whiskey and Life Ain't Fair, Coffin Hunters with a Give Up the Ghost, a Somville with a Lone Wolf, and finished off with Deep Purple and My New Movie. Gonna continue on now with a Jared James Nichols and Show Me, Tigers of Pantang with Dark Divinity, Sinner with The Weight, and I'll finish off with John Deaver and the Rockets of Love and The Devil's Got My Back.
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0: 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In the next bracket, I'll start off with Iconic and Take Me to the Place. Zan Cody with Ride or Die. Girish and the Chronicles with Generation Coward. And I'll finish off with Yngwie Malmsteen and Now or Never.
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0: 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I'm going to finish off the hour now with a Black Label Society and Pedal to the Floor. And if I've got enough time, the last song of the hour will be by Generation Steel and The Witch's Cross.
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1: 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Currently outside, it's 12 degrees. 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

0: 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I started off the second hour of music from overseas artists of 2026 with Forbidden and Cyclops, Stormhammer with Rules of Eternity, Anthrax with Everybody's Got a Plan, and I finished off with Ruthless and On Sands of Hell. Going to continue on now with Dark Horizon and Run with the Wolves, Leather Witch with Bound by the Night, Frozen Crown with Reborn, and I'll finish off with Rattlesnakes and Shadows in the Night.
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0: 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I'm going to finish off the show tonight with Lex Legion and Life Eternal. Iron Kingdom with Line of Fire. Phantom with Summon to Kill. Killer and the Grand Finale. Then we'll have Master Massive and Silver Bullet. And if I've got enough time, the last song of the show will be by Grave Rain and War Machine. And I'll catch us all next week.
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1: This is Triple Y weather. Currently outside, it's 12 degrees. 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
1: This is Triple Y weather. Currently outside, it's 13 degrees. 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

Adam Blavatsky and Madam Lash, Johnny Halliday and Johnny Cash, T.T. 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
1: 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Currently outside, it's 13 degrees. 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
1: There comes a time in a young girl's life when she first meets a man. 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
1: This is Triple Y weather. Currently outside, it's 13 degrees. 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
1: 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Currently outside, it's 13 degrees. 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

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Just do it.

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1: This is Triple Y weather. Currently outside, it's 13 degrees. For more information, head to our website, www.triplewy.com.au, and click on weather.

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1: Good morning, I'm Lee Harrison. A Green senator claims the government's gambling reforms package is full of holes. Sarah Hanson-Young is vowing to join with the coalition in blocking the legislation in the Senate. She's told the ABC what's been put forward so far isn't good enough.
2: That fails to protect families, that fails to protect young people from the predatory nature of gambling. And if the government's now willing to move on some things, well, good. But the devil's going to be in the detail.
1: The coalition says more focus should be put on attracting skilled workers to Australia rather than overseas students. News Corp is reporting One Nation wants an overhaul of visa categories that let overseas students bring their immediate family to Australia. Nationals MP David Littleproud says universities should be primarily educating Australians.
3: Sydney University alone makes $1.7 billion out of foreign students, and they represent 51% of the students they educate. Now, Australian universities should primarily be there for Australian students. So we've got a skill shortage. We should be educating our own.
1: An investigation's underway after a near miss between two planes at Sydney Airport. Dusty Fitzpatrick reports.
4: A Jetstar flight attendant was injured in the near collision on the tarmac at the airport. It's understood a Jetstar pilot was forced to slam on the brakes to miss a Qatar aircraft which was being towed by a tug. The Jetstar operator told passengers he was following instructions when the incident unfolded. Air Services Australia says it is reviewing the incident and will assist with any safety investigations. Dusty Fitzpatrick, Sydney.
1: Workers at BHP's Port Hedland site in WA have walked off the job again over pay and conditions. The weekend action has also seen a 24-hour shiploading ban. WA Industrial Relations Minister Simone McGuirk has asked both parties to return to the negotiating table.
5: What's important is not only to try and head off industrial action, which costs members money, but also I think what's really, and potentially the employer as well, but when people can reach agreement, when the parties can reach agreement, you're much more likely to get not only an outcome that people are happy with, but a better working relationship as you move forward.
1: Hundreds of golden retrievers from all over Australia have descended on South Australia's Barossa Valley for a competition to decide the canine cream of the crop. Sarah Patterson reports.
6: Held every 3 years, it's a beloved battle of beauty and brains. Mostly beauty, though. There were pooches aplenty at the regional South Australian town of Tanunda over the weekend for the 13th Golden Retriever National, with some 300 dogs going head-to-head, 60 of them in the obedience category and 280 others judged on their appearance. In the end, it was 10-year-old Bruce from Queensland who claimed the winner of winners category. At almost 10 years old, Bruce isn't far off retirement now, but it didn't stop this very handsome gentleman from being judged the best in the world.
1: This is Air National News. Carlton has taken another big step towards finals footy by overwhelming an injury hit St Kilda at Marvel Stadium by 44 points. The win, which almost took a back seat to Nasia Wanganeen-Malira's serious hamstring injury minutes into the contest, puts the 10th-placed Blues 2 wins clear of the Saints. It's their 10th win from 12 games under interim coach Josh Fraser, who's nearing a decision on entering the club's coaching hiring process. The St George Dragons have surprised their home crowd with a win at Jubilee Stadium to wrap up round 23 of the NRL. Terry Daniel reports.
7: The Dragons have beaten the Cronulla Sharks 24 points to 16. It marks just their third victory of the season. The upset puts Cronulla's top four NRL finish in doubt. Sharks coach Craig Fitzgibbon says they simply got outplayed.
8: I honestly just thought they outperformed us today, like fair and square. Like don't suck about it, don't make excuses, just cop it on the chin, do something about it. They outworked us. Mate, that hurts.
7: Earlier, the Newcastle Knights held on to beat the Canberra Raiders 34 to 24 after a late sin bidding to Corey Horsburgh. The result ends the Canberra Raiders season while keeping the Newcastle Knights' top four hopes alive. Terry Daniel, Air Sport.
1: And Australia's Isaac Beecroft has won gold and set a new world record in the under 25 kilometre race walk in Oregon. Australian Independent Radio News.
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9: This is Triple Y weather. Currently outside, it's 13 degrees. For more information, head to our website, www.triplewy.com.au, and click on weather.
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2: Good morning, I'm Lee Harrison. A new opinion poll has found support for Labor has slumped to levels not seen since Julia Gillard was in power. Michael Packey reports.
3: Politicians are making their way back to Canberra after the five-week winter break. The latest news poll shows core support for the Albanese government has dropped to 29%, a result Labor has not seen since 2013, when Julia Gillard was in power and ousted shortly after by Kevin Rudd. One Nation is down slightly but level pegging with Labor, while the Coalition struggles on 18% and the Greens have improved to 14. The survey shows voter dissatisfaction with Anthony Albanese remains high, but people still prefer him as Prime Minister, holding a 15-point lead over Pauline Hanson. Michael Packey reporting.
2: An investigation's underway after a body of a woman was found inside a suitcase near Goulburn in southern New South Wales. Sarah Wiedersehen reports.
4: Officers were called to Olin, about 61 kilometres south of Goulburn, just before 1 p.m. yesterday, where two men had found a suitcase on the side of the road. Inside the suitcase was a body, believed to be that of a female. It's unclear how long the body had been there. A crime scene has been established and the suitcase is undergoing forensic testing. Police are now working to match the remains with any outstanding missing persons. Sarah Wiedersehen reporting.
2: Israel has rejected the US president's 15-point peace plan for Gaza. Donald Trump's Board of Peace said it had reached an agreement on the complete disarmament of Hamas and other groups in the area. Israeli Prime Minister Benjamin Netanyahu says they won't withdraw until Hamas is genuinely disarmed. The son of former US President Joe Biden has revealed his father's prostate cancer has spread. Joe Biden announced he was being treated for an aggressive form of the cancer less than 4 months after he left the White House last year. Hunter Biden has told the BBC it's hard to watch his father in pain.
5: Because it's not good. The cancer has spread, it's metastasized into his bones and further. It's very painful. It's very debilitating in many respects, but he's still out there.
2: In other news, another four men have been charged with the murder of a 21-year-old south of Brisbane. The Geelong Cats Board is expected to hold a crisis meeting today over the club's concussion scandal. And an investigation has been launched after a number of drones breached the airspace of an Australian defence hub. This is Air National News. St George Illawarra shocked the informed Sharks with a 24-16 victory in the local derby at Cogra. Earlier, the Knights beat the Raiders 30-24. Newcastle's Kalen Ponga has told Fox League they found momentum at the right time.
6: We're playing some good footy. We're just inviting them into our own end too easily and probably put my hand up myself. I don't know how many errors I had in that first half, but it was pretty bad. But in the second half, we just got back into our groove. Kick the ball, defend well, yeah, got to win.
2: The Gold Coast Suns have broken a 10-game losing streak with a 2-point victory over GWS. For the Giants, the loss has dented their hopes of securing a spot in a wild card final. Suns coach Damien Hardwick says the victory has come off the back of steady improvement in recent weeks.
7: We're doing some stuff that's reasonably solid. We just couldn't get the 4 points, which is the outcome which we're generally judged on. So, look, it was pleasing for the group. Their spirit's been unbelievable. We've had a lot of losses in a row, but to finally salute was a pleasing result and good reward for effort for the boys.
2: And Carlton has held off a St Kilda fight back to claim the opening win of the new AFLW season by 26 points in an entertaining game that's made a case for more double-header fixtures. Australian Independent Radio News.
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8: This is Triple Y weather. Currently outside, it's 13 degrees. For more information, head to our website, www.triplewy.com.au, and click on weather.
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Some themes include numbers, colours, names, or just about you and me.

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2: Good morning, I'm Lee Harrison. Support for Labor has continued to fall amid cost of living pressures and a poorly received budget. The latest news poll shows Labor's primary vote has dropped from 33 to 29%. Voter dissatisfaction with Anthony Albanese remains high, but he still has a 15-point lead over One Nation's Pauline Hanson. Vietnam's president is in Australia for his first official visit to Canberra. Sarah Wiedersehen reports.
3: General Secretary and President Tho Lam and more than a dozen ministers touched down in Sydney last night to a red carpet welcome. The communist leader will attend a number of engagements in Sydney before travelling to Canberra on Tuesday, where he'll hold talks with Prime Minister Anthony Albanese. Fuel, trade and China are expected to be raised during the discussions. Mr Albanese said in a statement he was looking forward to discussing how they can strengthen cooperation between the two nations.
2: A ground controller and a tug operator have been stood down after a near miss between two aircraft on the tarmac at Sydney Airport. A Jetstar pilot was forced to brake suddenly to avoid colliding with a Qatar plane which was being towed. A cabin crew member on the Jetstar flight was injured in the ordeal. The Australian's aviation writer Robin Ironside says it's the second incident of this nature in recent weeks.
4: It does seem to be a symptom of a deeper problem at the air traffic control tower in Sydney, given that every other day lately we seem to have what Air Services is calling operational restrictions, which I think is another term for staff shortages.
2: The hopes for a peace deal in Gaza have been dealt a blow, with Israel rejecting the current 15-point plan. Donald Trump's Board of Peace said it had reached an agreement on the complete disarmament of Hamas and other groups in the area, but Israel says it won't withdraw until the militant group is completely disarmed. Former White House advisor and Defence Intelligence Officer Tony Schafer says he expects it'll trigger a fresh round of talks.
5: I think they're going to go back to the drawing board, but again, until there's a specific military force, probably the Egyptians, Pakistanis and several other countries, we're just not going to see any movement on either side.
2: A new anti-bullying advertising campaign will be rolled out across the country, urging parents to confront the issue. The campaign will have the message, bullying is harder to spot than you think. Education Minister Jason Clare says the government is trying to address the problem.
6: From next year, it'll be mandatory for all schools across the country to take steps within the first 2 days when a complaint about bullying happens. Because all of the evidence tells us that if you act quickly here, you can nip it in the bud.
2: And the latest data shows an increase in bulk billing rates across the country. The national rate rose to 84.1% in the June quarter, up 4 percentage points compared with the same time last year. Bulk billing for consultations with older Australians have lagged. This is AIR National News. Josh Fraser will make a decision this week on if he'll apply for the Carlton coaching job. The Blues' 44-point win over St Kilda has seen the Blues move 2 games clear of the Saints in the top 10. The interim coach says it was a bit uncomfortable with fans chanting for him to get the job.
7: If I'm brutally honest, I'm not comfortable with it purely because I feel like I'm a product of, you know, again, a lot of people around me, but I appreciate it. You know, I appreciate that they feel connected to us as a club at the moment. I think that's a really important thing for us moving forward.
2: to rugby league now, and Raiders coach Ricky Stewart has let fly at one of his players after their 30-24 loss to the Newcastle Knights in the nation's capital. The Green Machine trailed by just 2 points with 7 minutes remaining when Corey Horsburgh was sent to the sin bin for slapping Dane Gagai. Stewart says their hopes of making the finals are now over.
8: It wasn't everybody's fault. There's 16 other blokes there that made a lot of massive effort. There's one shit bloody decision that choice has cost us.
2: And Bangladesh could be in for a hiding in the first test against Australia in Darwin starting Thursday. In their only warm-up match, the tourists were rolled for just 54 by a Cricket Australia Invitational side. Australian Independent Radio News.
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9: This is Triple Y weather. Currently outside, it's 13 degrees. 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

0: 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You'll be hearing stuff like this.
1: Every time I tried to reverse, the trailer just kept going side to side. 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

As you make your way from the blanket room to the little room, flip the switch to 107 and cup of tea along with Burnsy from 7 a.m. on Saturday Morning Live.

0: This is Air News South Australia. Good morning, I'm Steve Barker. Police are investigating a fatality after a collision between a truck and a sedan last week in Adelaide's northeast. More from Darren McElhane.
1: SA police were called to Elizabeth Vale on August 5 after a crash between a Kenworth Prime Mover and a sedan. The 37-year-old truck driver from Victoria was not physically injured in the crash. The 71-year-old driver from Brahma Lodge was taken to hospital for treatment. He died 3 days later as a result of his injuries. Major crash investigators will continue to make inquiries this week. The number of deaths on SA roads so far this year now stands at 74. Darren McElhane, Air News.
0: To date, SA accounts for more than three-quarters of Australia's confirmed bird flu cases. The H5N1 variant has spread on every other continent on the planet, including Antarctica, since it was discovered in Chinese geese back in 1996. In South America, the disease has spread from birds infecting and killing thousands of sea lions and elephant seals since 2022. South Australia's cases have mostly been in coastal areas, including in the southeast region and Kangaroo Island. H5 bird flu is an influenza virus that can infect humans, but this has been relatively rare. SA's Chief Public Health Officer, Nicola Spurrier, says the number of flu cases for humans has only just started picking up in the last few weeks in the state. Adelaide General Practitioner Daniel Byrne says this year's flu cases were about 10 times less compared to previous winters, and we are being advised that it's still not too late to get our flu shots. SA Greens Senator Sarah Hanson-Young says data centres will take Australia's resources and leave little to show for it. She says there needs to be a guarantee that data centres pay for and provide their own renewable energy. Ms Hanson-Young has told the ABC Australians already have concerns about the centres.
2: Communities are actually starting to rise up and say, actually, what do we get from this? Out of hosting these big-scale, massive data centres when we're being told electricity prices might go up. They might be taking our drinking water, we don't know.
0: An advertising campaign will be rolled out across Australia to raise awareness about bullying. The $5 million push will show children in everyday settings, including classrooms, sporting fields and online at home. Education Minister Jason Clare says it's important to tackle the issue before it starts.
3: Bullying, you know, can end in the worst of all worlds in young people taking their own life. So mums and dads are worried about this. This links to a website that provides some tips and some helpful information.
0: Adelaide has claimed the top spot for the country's highest business landscape score for startups, a new study has found. Reckon Australia's 2026 report for best places to start a business in Australia found that among the 50 most populated Australian cities, based on several socioeconomic factors, Adelaide scored highly, especially in business landscape and talent pool. Following closely behind are regional hubs like Victor Harbour, Goolwar and Mount Gambier, who've maintained their state standings since last year. Adelaide ranks fourth nationally in the top 10 cities to start a business in Australia. Now to air sport. And scans have cleared Port Adelaide star Jason Horne-Francis of a ruptured ACL. He sent a scare through the already injury-riddled power camp when he changed direction and immediately grabbed at his left knee in the final quarter of Port's heavy loss to Sydney on Saturday. He then hobbled off the ground with the Power's medical staff, ending his 100th game on a sour note. Monday the 10th, I'm Steve Barker. This is Air News, South Australia.
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5: This is Triple Y weather. Currently outside, it's 13 degrees. For more information, head to our website, www.triplewy.com.au, and click on weather.

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1: Good morning, I'm Lee Harrison. A government minister is playing down the latest polling, showing support for Labor has dropped to its lowest level since the Gillard government. Both the ALP and One Nation have seen a dip in support, sitting at 29% of the primary vote in the news poll. The coalition well behind on 18%. Health Minister Mark Butler says there isn't a lot of difference in the numbers and they're focusing on governing.
2: There was another poll which had broadly the same numbers. There'll be a discussion about that. In the meantime, though, we've got 2 weeks of really important legislation that we want to get through the Parliament.
1: Investigators are working to identify a body found inside a suitcase southeast of Goulburn in southern New South Wales. Dusty Fitzpatrick has more.
3: Two men who'd pulled over on the side of Walgan Road at O'Allen made the grim discovery. Police called to the scene found the suitcase under a pine tree on the edges of dense bushland just metres from the road. The body is yet to be formally identified, but it is believed to be that of a woman. It isn't clear at this stage how long the body may have been there. Officers are working to match the remains with any outstanding missing persons. Dusty Fitzpatrick, Sydney.
1: Israel's rejected the peace deal for Gaza. Donald Trump's Board of Peace has reached an agreement for the complete disarmament of Hamas, but Israel says it won't withdraw until the terrorist group is completely disarmed. Former White House advisor Tony Schafer says it'll likely trigger a fresh round of talks.
4: I think they're going to go back to the drawing board, but again, until there's a specific military force, probably the Egyptians, Pakistanis, and several other countries, we're just not going to see any movement on either side. There's got to be a neutral force that comes in.
1: French authorities have arrested hundreds of people over a series of wildfires in the country. Josh Babbis reports.
5: France's Interior Ministry says 420 arrests have been made over wildfires this summer, including 166 children. More than 120,000 hectares were scorched across the country in the worst wildfire season since World War II. The BBC has examined the cases and is reporting 9 out of 10 fires this year were started by humans. The figures include both accidental and deliberate acts, ranging from people carelessly discarding cigarette butts all the way up to pre-planned arson attacks. In London, Josh Babbis.
1: Country pubs are cutting ties with Tabcorp. Regional and independent pub owners are removing the company's electronic betting terminals after the agency increased weekly fees and lowered commissions. Many say under the new model, they're left out of pocket for having the machines. The AHA warns many other pubs are now likely to follow suit. And new research has found broccoli could help treat an incurable progressive disease. A naturally occurring compound in the vegetable may treat the rare genetic condition Friedreich ataxia. It causes neurons in the brain and spinal cord to deteriorate. This is AIR National News. Carlton has taken another big step towards finals footy by overwhelming an injury hit St Kilda at Marble Stadium by 44 points. The win, which almost took a back seat to Nasaya Wanganeen-Malira's serious hamstring injury minutes into the contest, puts the 10th-placed Blues 2 wins clear of the Saints. It's their 10th win from 12 games under interim coach Josh Fraser, who's nearing a decision on entering the club's coaching hiring process. The St George Dragons have surprised their home crowd with a win at Jubilee Stadium to wrap up round 23 of the NRL. Terry Daniel reports.
6: The Dragons have beaten the Cronulla Sharks 24 points to 16. It marks just their third victory of the season. The upset puts Cronulla's top four NRL finish in doubt. Sharks coach Craig Fitzgibbon says they simply got outplayed.
7: I honestly just thought they outperformed us today, like fair and square. Like don't suck about it, don't make excuses, just cop it on the chin, do something about it. They outworked us. Mate, that hurts.
6: Earlier, the Newcastle Knights held on to beat the Canberra Raiders 34 to 24 after a late sin bidding to Corey Horsburgh. The result ends the Canberra Raiders season while keeping the Newcastle Knights' top four hopes alive. Terry Daniel, Air Sport.
1: And Australia's Isaac Beecroft has won gold and set a new world record in the under 25 kilometre race walk in Oregon. Australian independent Radio News.
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8: This is Triple Y weather. Currently outside, it's 14 degrees. For more information, head to our website, www.triplewy.com.au, and click on weather.
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1: 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Oh, good morning, Mr. Tyler. 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